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3: kugira ngo tugarure amahoro
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4: Yeah, I'm doing fine, I'm good, how are you?
5: Yeah, I'm good, how about you?
4: Good, nice, amazing.
5: So how was your day?
4: Wonderful. But I've wasted a lot of time today.
5: Yeah.
4: It's okay. Sometimes they say we need to waste our time. Waste our days.
5: Yeah.
4: So today was my worst day. Yeah.
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0: They wouldn't have won the league without him. You can go back through history. Every team who wins the league have got, I would say 99 times out of 100, the manager has made a big decision in terms of, like, I need to go and get my goalkeeper who can win me the league. So they've
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